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We could have some Emmys up there. What's that? Hawaiian noises. You banging on.

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I forgive you, now I ask the same of you. While we were apart, I was human too.

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1: Hey, you, don't watch that, watch this. This is the heavy, heavy monster sound. The nuttiest sound around. So if you're coming off the street and you're beginning to feel the heat, well, listen, buster, you better start to move your feet to the rockin'est, rock-steady beat of madness. One.